Well, I'm waiting for the train, but the train will never come. Yeah, I'm waiting for the train, but the train will never come. I don't know when I'll be back, but it may be long. I don't know when I'll be back, but it may be long. Now I'm waiting all the same, got no reservation. Yeah, I'm waiting all the same, got no reservation. I don't know when I'll be back, but it may be long. I don't know when I'll be back, but it may be long. Now I'm waiting by the tracks, got no destination. Yeah, I'm waiting by the tracks, got no destination. I don't know when I'll be back, but it may be long. I

0: Yeah, I'm waiting on the train, but that train will never come. Yeah, I'm waiting on that train, but that train will never come. I don't know when I'll be back, but it may be long. I don't know when I'll be back, but it may be long.
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0: C'est bon là du dragon. 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
1: Right.
2: You remember in the dark when we were catching hornpout how those frogs used to sing?
1: Yeah.
2: Those bullfrogs.
1: Oh yes. It just made the whole night come to life. It was wonderful.
2: Yeah, well, there was a lot of life there with all them mosquitoes and things too, but right there in the dark night, you know, the bullfrogs making an awful racket.

0: always like, is the Uber gonna fuck with us?
1: We're gonna be charming, that's how we do it.
2: Dropping in, you're coming. I'm waiting. I can see you, but I feel you. I can feel you. You're all over. You're all over.

On repart en Suède avec l'artiste Anders Svensson avec un beau petit bijou ambiante, Memories. Dip, dip, dip, dip, dip, dip, dip, dip, dip, dip, dip, dip, dip, dip, dip, dip, dip, dip, dip, dip, dip, dip, dip, dip, dip, dip, dip, dip, dip, dip, dip, dip, dip, dip, dip, dip, dip, dip, dip, dip, dip, dip, dip, dip, dip, dip, dip, dip, dip, dip, dip, dip, dip, dip, dip, dip, dip, dip, dip, dip, dip, dip, dip, dip, dip, dip, dip, dip, dip, dip, dip, dip, dip, dip, dip, dip, dip, dip, dip, dip, 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

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You know them ones? I remember my man said, don't waste time doing a crime if it's already been done, you know? Don't waste time doing a crime if it's already being done. Do you know how real that is? The feds know these things, you know? You gotta be smarter than that. That's why I'm here, you know? Not just to play tunes, but to show man certain things, innit? That you can rise up and be better, like, you can, like, you know, like, advance yourself, innit? You ain't gotta be doing these, like, fuckery little things on what. You can, like, move up and move onward, do you know them ones? I'm chatting too much, innit? Let me just play that fucking tune.

Friendship was based on who's there for you, and that included having your boy's back, no matter what. I personally saw it as a way of showing love and keeping it real. For most peeps on the street, when someone had your back, it created a silent special bond. For some of us, that bond was like a life insurance policy. And even though we became tight, I still wasn't 100% certain that they had my back to the end. There's too many fake ass Suge Knights out here nowadays. I couldn't tell who was real and who wasn't. When it came down to it, I realised that the only person I could depend on 100% and be was me. Trust is a luxury I can't afford. Betrayal is something I can't ignore. If I'm honest, I didn't even know what the full meaning of keeping it real was anymore. I assumed it meant always back in the man them's beef. Never snitch, never touch a bridge's wifey, and never snake man. I couldn't understand why most of the man them I partnered found it so hard to maintain these simple guidelines. We never had no holders back in us. They all went with the flats but not down. At this time, I found a lot of realness and comfort in listening to one NY rapper called Cool Mega. His tunes had me in a zone, especially when I had a spliff to hand. My favourite album at this time had to be Cool Mega The Realness. I could listen to that album from the first track all the way through. The interlude alone had me putting out the track over and over. Yo, when you deal with niggas, you know what I'm saying? You gotta know where they stand. Cause everybody's your man when things are getting right. But what about when things are getting wrong? Then the first verse killed it. Ask yourself, am I your man? Would I die for you or by your hand? If I go broke, would you divide your grand? Put me in your plans? Hold me down with your heat if my shit jams? And then the chorus said it all. If I died, would you cry? Nah, this type of tune, you know you want to rise up on like a fucking Marcus Garvey thing or something. You know the one? It's one of them type of tunes.

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1: Yeah,
0: isn't
1: I can feel it.
0: Oh,
1: I can feel it.
0: You know what you can feel? You feel like you're leaving your body.
1: It feels like I'm leaving my body. I feel like I'm leaving my body.
0: Just like that. That's right.
1: I feel like I'm leaving my
0: sure
1: body.
0: Sure you do. Here. All right, here we go.
1: I'm leaving my body.
0: Right here. So you can...
1: I feel like I'm leaving my father's
0: here
1: body.
0: Here it comes.
1: I feel like I'm leaving my body.

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1: Go in 2/4 time. Oh, you can put them 4/4. But won't you pay me no attention when I put a triple in it?

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1: Who knows what tomorrow will bring? It may be sunshine, may be rain.

Cynicism is the fact that is that I'm amazing here in action and the fight against violence. I pride myself in taking a punch and I'll gladly take another because I choose to live my life like company of Gandhi and King. My concerns are global. I reject absolutely revenge, aggression, and retaliation.